0: Smells like teen spirit. 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Welcome back to the grunge that raised you.
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0: 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Come on.
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0: 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We can dance if we want to. 90s. And 2000s. 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

0: everybody. Just want to let you know I am back. We've got a fun show today. We got some tickets to give away. Oh, yeah. You ready to win? Met you are Mumford & Sons. But we got some certified alternative classics, and I'll be right back with those next.
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8: Shut up. Make sure the dishes aren't in the sink. There's nothing worse, though, than waking up to dirty dishes in the sink, especially dried cereal bowl. Yeah. Can't get the Fruit Loop color off the white bowl. Can't even get it off the plate unless you torch it with your hot spray. You know what I'm saying? It is Monday, May 18th. Had to do the show open here. I don't know what happened. Got all messed up about 20 minutes ago. So cloudy, windy, and humid on this Monday, May 18th. Thunderstorm this afternoon and evening. We could see some hail, some damaging winds. High of 77. We going to keep that music? You want to go to the show music? Okay, we'll keep it until it's done. In sports, it's been a while. Sox took the series, finishing up yesterday's Crosstown Classic with a walk-off win. Fire Blank Montreal. Sky took down the Lynx in the NBA. The Cavs are moving on. Second round of the Stanley Cup Finals hit the ice tonight at Aaron Rodgers, sticking around Pittsburgh for another year. Oh, yay. Got to see his smug face. In the news, a Danville native has been inducted into the Astronaut Hall of Fame, and President Trump's upping the rhetoric again. If Iran doesn't get it, it's you know what, together, you got to do it. From Hollywood, Michael, still king of pop and ruler of the weekend box office, Pete Davidson and his model girlfriend have split after the birth of their daughter. So that's what it takes as a child. Hollywood happenings at 8:50. And yes, I have a pair of tickets to this year's Beer and Bourbon Fest starting next hour. I'll tell you what to text in so you can go. You got to be 21 or older to win. That's coming up at Hollywood Casino Joliet on a Saturday. I'll tell you what you have to text to me in order to get those tickets. And I'll tell you all week long. Mumford & Son tickets. We're going to have keywords at 5 past the hour. First one's going to drop at 6:10. So thanks for hanging out with us. When we come back, we really got to get into the serious stuff first, like the news. And what do we have? A biker shot on the Ike this weekend, and Trump says the clock is ticking for Iran. Yeah, I think I mentioned that. Ah, it's good to be back from Florida. I'm glad that I could come home with a t-shirt and shorts on instead of having to be cold when I got home. Had a great time yesterday also at the Gentleman's Ride. We'll have details on that in the show today. Good morning.
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ERV, Aurora, Naperville. 95.9 The River, Chicagoland's classic alternative. McKay in the morning. Somehow less bitter than your first cup of coffee.

know if you saw SNL, but Will Ferrell getting in trouble with Red Hot Chili Peppers. Paul McCartney in there, too. We'll have that coming up, but I have something very important for you. Mumford & Sons tickets. The Prize Fighter Tour is coming June 11th. Wrigley Field, friendly confines. Awesome show. You want to be there for free? Here's our first keyword of 13 today. You just texted to the River text line. Sun. Not going to see a lot of that today. S-U-N. 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

0: New survey says Americans are exhausted and they're pretty fed up with being told what they can and cannot eat. Food, isn't it supposed to be fun? Why ruin our fun of food? We got the details right after our headlines, but first, cloudy, windy, and humid today. Got a thunderstorm this afternoon, maybe tonight too. Could see some hail and damaging winds. High of 77. We'll keep an eye out for the word tornado in the near future. No, not that. Yes, that. No one is in custody after a motorcyclist was shot while riding on the Ike Expressway on Chicago's west side. State police say the victim crashed after being shot Saturday night, I-290 South California Avenue. Of course, they're looking for information on that, but the victim was sent to the hospital. An investigation is ongoing. President Trump warning to Iran again. In a sharply worded post on Truth Social Sunday morning, Trump said the clock is ticking. That's a clock. For Iran, he added, they better get moving faster. There won't be anything left of them. That's some tough talk from Trump. He concluded by saying time is of the essence. All right, so let's get to food, right? People are officially over all these rules about food and the diet culture. We're done. More than half say they're tired of being told what they should eat and what they shouldn't eat. 77% of people believe food is supposed to be fun. It is. And I had a lot of fun on my Jupiter vacation in Florida eating all the food that I wanted whenever and whatever. 92% would rather share their favorite foods with friends than go torture themselves in a group spin class. Can't we all get along and do both? No, not necessarily, right? All right, let's bring up that music for me there, producer Scott, because we can't go on today without playing this.
1: The infield is in for the Cubs.
0: Yeah, man.
1: With Edgar Carroll at the plate, tying a run on at third. Carroll saves this one deep to left center.
0: Yeah.
1: Back it goes! Let's go! Edgar Carroll walks it off!
0: Your face, I guess. I don't prefer either team because I'm a Red Sox fan. I'm from New England, but the Sox have won 7 of 8, head to Seattle tonight. Cubs are heading home, hosting Milwaukee tonight after that crosstown loss. Sky improved to 3-1 after beating Minnesota 86-79. That's a good day. Dallas visits Wednesday. Quick playoff notes. NBA action continues tonight. The NHL postseason rolled through another busy slate last night, and the Fire picked up their second straight win Saturday, shutting out Montreal 2-0. Chicago sits fourth in the East heading into this weekend's match against Toronto. And finally, Aaron Rodgers. Yeah. Wrapped up the offseason drama. ESPN reports he's signing a one-year deal with the Steelers worth around $22 million after months of rumors and waiting just so he could keep his name in the news. It's so Rodgers. I don't want to hear about it. What you want to hear about, number one, is that we have some beer and bourbon fest tickets. In this hour, I'll tell you what to text to win throughout the show. You got your opportunity to get in on that. You must be 21 or older. We got another keyword at 7:05. And college graduation used to mean a card, maybe a handshake or a toaster. Do you get a, no, not for real. Well, you're moving into your own apartment, I guess. Now, apparently, people are getting prescription help for entering adulthood. We'll sum that up after you enjoy a few certified alternative classics now.
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All this week, I'm giving you the opportunity to grab Beyond Beer and Bourbon Fest tickets for Saturday, May 30th, Hollywood Casino Joliet. 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All you have to do is jump on the River text line, 630-585-7529. 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

0: congratulations to the class of 2026. Nothing says welcome to the real world like needing medication to survive it. I hope this is a parody of some sort, Producer Scott, because I'm not liking where we're going here. You need a pill to graduate and become an adult? Doesn't sound right. Cloudy, windy, and humid today. A thunderstorm this afternoon and evening. Maybe hail, damaging winds. Tornado, haven't seen the conversation on that yet, but maybe some people are calling for it. A high of 77. So not a bad day, but a day to look out for other stuff. All right, Producer Scott, I don't know what we're doing here. I don't know what this is. I know you put it together for me. Get prepared for your next chapter of life, graduates.
1: If you or a loved one are suffering from graduation, Gradexa could help.
2: Gradexa!
1: Twice daily Gradexa fights the symptoms of graduation like futurelessness, spontaneous backpacking fantasies, and unpaid internships. In clinical studies, Gradexa helped graduates pretend they have a five-year plan. Side effects include crippling debt, podcast ambitions, moving to Austin, referring to oneself as a content creator, and relocating to one's childhood bedroom. Don't operate heavy machinery on Gradexa because you were a theater major.
2: Gradexa! Turning panic into manageable disappointment.
1: Gradexa. Hey, graduate. It's either this or a garbage bag full of dank Mexican donkey weed.
2: Gradexa.
1: Ask your parents if Gradexa is right for you.
0: All right. Ask your parents. Yeah, you can take whatever you want, son. Congratulations on graduating. You know what? Graduating college has to be hard because obviously you want to go into what you graduated. You want to go in and do what you went to school for. Doesn't always work out that way. Being a waiter for 10 years is okay. You're prepping for what you went to school for. I get it. There always is Gradexa. We don't need another drug, do we? No. What we do need is a little fun. Saturday Night Live. I don't know if you saw it. Will Ferrell, Red Hot Chili Peppers, Paul McCartney. They were all there. And we have some of the audio coming up. Paul McCartney can't read off a cue card, I'll tell you that. I even edited out his mistake because I didn't want to embarrass him. He's Paul McCartney. Alice in Chains on the way as well. And I got a keyword for you. And if you miss the 6 o'clock keyword, I'm going to repeat it.
3: 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This is what getting hooked up on the river sounds like.
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5: 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You got those tickets for September 22nd.
4: 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Can't wait to tell my wife. This is good.
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0: McKay in the morning, it is good to be home. Did I have a good vacation? You betcha I did. I was on the love boat. No, I went to Jupiter with my wife. We did some kayaking. We went to the beach and rode some waves in the ocean and drank a little bit, ate a lot, and had a great time. But this is home, and it's good to be back, and I promised you a favor. I was going to give you the 6 o'clock keyword for Mumford & Sons at Wrigley. Sun is the keyword, S-U-N. Not going to see a lot of it today, but you can text to win with that. 630-585-7529. 13 keywords. That's the first one. Got the second one at 7:05, not far away. So stay tuned for that. And, well, we have Will Ferrell from Saturday Night Live. Was going to watch that show when we flew in late on Saturday. But I said, you know what? That's probably a repeat. Ended up not being. So now all I have left is audio. But first, let's check the forecast. Back with some clouds. It's going to be breezy and very humid today. Thunderstorm this afternoon or evening. Maybe some hail and damaging winds and a high of 77. So last night, I guess it was Will Ferrell hosting. The musical guest was Paul McCartney, but somehow Red Hot Chili Peppers' Chad Davis was on stage. And of course, Will Ferrell having none of it.
1: Hey, excuse me.
2: What do you think you're doing?
1: I think I'm hosting the show.
2: You're not the host, I am. You're Chad Smith of the Red Hot Chili Peppers. No, shut up. Shut up. Everyone shut up.
3: Shut up.
2: What is wrong with you? He pushed me down backstage. And I fell hard. Lauren had to give me mouth to mouth.
3: Ew.
2: Seriously, what are you even doing here?
1: Okay, I'm the musical guest tonight.
2: No, you're not. No, you're not, Chad. No, Paul McCartney is the musical guest.
0: Oh, Paul McCartney. Well, he stepped out on stage and kind of got fused with Will and Chad as well.
2: I understand your confusion. Me and Chad do look a lot alike, but I'm Will. I'm hosting tonight.
4: Nice try, Chad. Get back behind the drums where you belong.
2: Paul, with all due respect, you look like a fool right now.
0: You look like a fool. Paul, that was a good show. I guess that'll be in review all summer anyway, so I can catch it then. Coming up next, a Danville native just made the Astronaut Hall of Fame. Congratulations. More Americans say the economy feels uncertain. When wasn't it uncertain? That is next in our news. Fire looking to stay hot. Steelers fans finally got their Rodgers news, plus a big Sox finish last night. As we get back to Certified Alternative Classics. Yeah. System of a Down is next.
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0: Hey, it's Scott McKay for Game Day Men's Health of Naperville. 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

Less than a month away at the Friendly Confines, the Prize Fighter Tour featuring Mumford & Sons is coming. Little Lion Man. Oh, yeah. Keywords all day today. Here's number two. It is day. D-A-Y. You know how to spell day? D-A-Y. 630-585-7529. 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We have 11 more after this one. 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

0: Celebrating National No Dirty Dishes Day today. 68% of people say this is the worst item to wash after dinner. What is it? They all are no fun. It is your smart question of the day. 68% of people say this is the worst item to wash after dinner. A hint, it is not a pot, nor is it a pan. This one, I think, is going to be tough for a lot of people to figure out. Got a lot of guesses up there, though. We'll get to them. Cloudy, windy, and humid today with a thunderstorm this afternoon. We could have one moving into the nighttime, too. Hail, damaging winds possible. Good news is we have a high of 77 coming. We also have a Danville native, Joe Tanner. He's officially headed into the U.S. Astronaut Hall of Fame. Tanner joined NASA in the 80s after serving in the Navy, went on to work as a research pilot and astronaut instructor at Johnson Space Center. It's very cool. And how's the United States feeling with the economy and everything that's going on right now? Just curious. Oh, we can go back to that? Okay. CBS News and YouGov finds more Americans are feeling frustrated about the economy. Many respondents say incomes aren't keeping up with inflation, you think? While President Trump's approval rating on inflation has slipped to its lowest point so far. And back to our Dirty Dishes Day. Are we really celebrating it or just going, wah? 68% of people say it's the worst item to wash after dinner. Our hint was it's not a pot nor a pan. Jeremy said silverware. And welcome back, Scott McKay. Thank you, Jeremy. It's good to be back. Motion said caked dinner plates. The worst. Big cheesy casserole dish, Mr. Bob. Yes, awful as well. The stovetop. Good guess, Jason, after stir fry. After anything my wife cooks. Splatterville. No offense, honey. Love you. Cassandra said casserole dish, and Brian said beard is the worst thing after dinner. When you got a good beard, I can understand that. Actually, 68% of people say a blender is the worst item to wash after dinner. And that, of course, presupposes that you cooked your dinner in a blender. On to sports we go. What a big night for the Sox, huh? They took the Crosstown Classic last night. And guess what? I have audio for you Sox fans.
1: The infield is in for the Cubs. With Edgar Caro at the plate, tying one at third.
2: Oh!
1: Caro sends this one deep to left center. Back it goes! Let's go! Edgar Caro walks it off in the 10th! That's how you break out of the slump! Celebrate that, man, because the Sox take the series from the Cubs.
0: Edgar Caro, big win. So I saw my brother in sound, Eddie Volkman. He posted a picture of himself this morning with his Cubs shirt on saying, great series. Well, the Sox, they head to Seattle tonight. Cubs return to Wrigley tonight, open up a series against Milwaukee. Fire stayed hot with another win over the weekend, moving into fourth place in the Eastern Conference. The Sky bounced back with a win in Minnesota. Good for them. 3-1. Doing well. Quick playoff check. More NBA postseason action tonight. The NHL keeps rolling through the next round. And in the NFL, Aaron Rodgers reportedly heading back to Pittsburgh on a one-year deal. $22 million. Get their answer after one of the longest offseason storylines in football. Just want to be in the headlines. You're all jerks. Okay? Thanks. Yeah, that's just the way it rolls with him. Oh, we have your daily dose of five random facts coming up next. I bet you're glad that's back, right? You learn a little something. People risking jail time over a plant in the mountains. One movie basically saved a small Georgia town. And one first name owns the White House. Five random facts next.
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Gordon Mays has your chance to win a 4-pack of tickets to Memorial Day weekend with Team Demolition Derby this Saturday night at the Dirt Oval, Route 66, Joliet. Military night, celebrating 250 years, and the Chicago Six Band featuring Dan Hampton going to be there. Fireworks finish. Want to go? Check out Gordon right here. He's going to be on from 10 to 2.

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0: Chicagoland's classic alternative.

probably all been saying octopuses is wrong. A famous actor was buried in costume, and people are digging through the Appalachians for something worth serious cash. What is it? You're about to find out in today's Five Random Facts. 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More info is online. Got to be 21 and a rewards member to play, though. You know, a couple of stipulations you need to know. Got clouds today. It'll be windy and breezy and humid. Could have a thunderstorm late this afternoon or early evening. It could come with some hail and damaging winds. And the high is going to be 77. It's

0: and it's so good to be back. Did you know American ginseng is so valuable, commanding $500 to $850 a pound, that poachers risk jail time to steal roots from the Appalachian Mountains? Yeah. Did you know the most common name for U.S. presidents is James, with six: Madison, Monroe, Polk, Buchanan, Garfield, and Cotta, Jimmy Cotta. There have been four Williams, four Johns, five if you count Calvin Coolidge, and there were three Georges. Wow. Some dictionaries say the correct plural for octopus is octopodes, but obviously octopuses and octopi are used more often. So then why? What makes the other one so right? That would be my question. Both of them are generally considered acceptable, if not preferred, by other dictionaries. So they should probably know, right? Guessing.
1: Oh, the actor Bela Lugosi, he was Dracula. Dracula.
0: He was buried in one of his Dracula costumes. It's sad. I don't know if you ever saw the movie with Johnny Depp, but this guy was on a lot of drugs.
1: Bela Lugosi.
0: Which was pretty incredible to know and watch. And finally, oh, where is the music? There we go. After Deliverance was released in 1972, tourism became the main source of income in Rabun County, Georgia, where the movie was made. If you ever saw the movie Deliverance, you would only go there to get in trouble and be grabbed by other men and abused. I don't understand why you would go there. Oh, five random facts with some questions to follow. That is crazy. That music there is kind of creepy, and we have Radiohead to sum it all up next.
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0: 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Updating the forecast here. I just want to make sure I'm not missing anything when it comes to tornado activity. Right now, it just looks this. Let me see. Mostly cloudy, humid, thunderstorm around in the early afternoon. They can bring hail and damaging winds. I'm not seeing any warnings of tornadoes in our area. But I am seeing men that are dressed a little too casual for my liking anyway. Oh, I'm sure the women dig it. Can you dig it, baby? A few months ago, Vogue declared that 2026 was the year of the crack. And that was the butt crack. You remember that? No, it's true. The plumber's crack was somehow becoming a fashion trend. Well, now fashion has apparently moved from the back to the front side. Men's front cleavage is now becoming a thing thanks to the Cannes Film Festival, where model Alton Mason, he's showing off shirts that are so wide open they barely qualify as shirts. More like a cape. They're hanging off the body, sleeves, no buttons, they're all open. There are buttons, but they don't use them. So he designed them himself specifically to drape open across the chest, and now they're heading to stores, meeting regular guys like you and me are apparently supposed to try this too, which feels pretty optimistic at best. Because, I mean, let's be honest. There's probably like 5 to 10 guys on Earth who can pull this off without looking like they lost a fight with a cabana curtain in Miami. Fashion keeps trying to convince us this is normal. Most dudes are trying to figure out if that polo from last year or from 1977 will still fit them. Let's try it. That's dumb. I do see, like, guys when they have those shorts and the shirt that match each other on the beach and they leave the shirt open. Those are the guys that shouldn't. Should not. Okay. Clutch socks moment last night. Sky and NBA playoff action tonight. And the Rodgers saga is finally over. Back with the Beastie Boys. And I'll repeat the 7 o'clock keyword in case you missed it.
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0: WERV, Aurora, Naperville. 95.9, The River. 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

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Yes, going to be in concert, Wrigley Field, Friendly Confines. 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It's Thursday, June 11th. If you would like to go to that show, 630-585-7529. 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

0: 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Right after your headlines, cloudy, windy, and humid today with a thunderstorm this afternoon and evening. We could see some hail damaging winds up to 77. 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Well, there is a former employee at the federal prison in Thompson. He's been convicted of sexually abusing two inmates. Prosecutors say Danny Spiker worked as a cook supervisor when the incidents happened back in 2024. He now faces sentencing in September. And Amazon is being hit with a new class action lawsuit accusing the company of quietly passing tariff costs onto customers. So the lawsuit claims Amazon collected hundreds of millions of dollars through higher prices on imported products without properly refunding those added charges. Did you buy a charger from Amazon? You got charged too much. Oh, and this is the love story. Hard to believe it's happening. Survey says 76% of people now have an exit fund in case they split from their partner. Now, most say they need at least $10,000 to feel safe. Good luck with that. While more than a quarter want 25 grand ready to go. So even expecting parents say having breakup money set aside is now considered necessary. Yes, true love, secret emergency savings account. So it's sort of like we have in Hollywood. They broke up right after they had a baby. I don't think they were married, but you'll get to that at 8:50 this morning. So when the time comes, and I guess you're expecting it, you can use your exit fund to get the hell out of there. Love. Exciting and new. Let's hit your sport, shall we? Roll the audio, producer Scott.
1: The infield is in for the Cubs with Edgar Caro at the plate, tying run on at third. Yeah. Caro saves this one deep to left center. Back it goes! It's gone! Edgar Caro walks it off in the 10th! That's how you break out of the slump! Celebrate that, man! Sox take the series from the Cubs.
0: Wow. Extra innings. Last night, walk-off, Crosstown Classic. Southsiders visit Seattle tonight. Cubs are back home tonight against Milwaukee, looking to bounce back. Sky, 3-1 start after knocking off Minnesota last night, while the Fire earned their second straight win with a shutout over Montreal. Around the playoffs, NBA teams battling while the NHL postseason had another packed night on the ice. And Aaron Rodgers has finally come clean, made it official with the Steelers, reportedly agreeing to a one-year contract. Oh, he's making an easy $22 million after dragging the decision out for months. What else would he be doing? Eating and talking on sports radio programs. Enough. All right, coming up next, we've got some comedy for you on this manic Monday. I know, you got a case of the Mondays. I'm here to help. And we have certified alternative classics from New Order and Pearl Jam next.
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Text your favorite go-to beer to 630-585-7529. 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You must be 21 and older to even text me, okay? And it is, once again, coming up on Saturday, May 30th. 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

0: In case you missed our 8 o'clock keyword, it is sky. 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As we get ready for some comedy, we'll get your forecast first. How about we do that and then move on to the comedy? I'll hold it a secret for a second. Forecast, no secret to you if you've been paying any attention. Cloudy, windy, and humid. A thunderstorm this afternoon and maybe this evening. Maybe hail and damaging winds. High of 77. A lot of maybes there. Got some comedy. No maybes here. So I like this. We got Jerry Seinfeld coming up. But this is comedian Eugene Mirman. He is the voice of Gene on Bob's Burgers. And he's got a 2026 YouTube special, Here Comes the Whimsy. Here he is on wedding cakes, but not just for normal people.
1: I have a son. He's 8. His favorite movie, No Country for Old Men. You thought it would be 3 billboards outside Ebbing, Missouri. You don't know kids. I walked past a wedding cake bakery, and they had a sign in the window that said, Refugees Welcome. Which I thought was very sweet. I'm a refugee. I came from the former Soviet Union in 1979. And actually, for the first year my family was in America, we mostly lived off of $700 wedding cakes. We would save each month and eat for 3 days. Those little cake toppers were my only action figures. And the only game I played was weird religious group wedding in a field.
0: He is so weird. Here's Jerry Seinfeld about how things are never good enough for us here in America.
2: 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You need 3 to survive. 1 to prepare, 1 to perform, 1 to recover. I just went from the fridge to the couch. 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One click. 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You need me to click twice. I don't even want it anymore. I'm not clicking.
0: Jerry Seinfeld, in your comedy, the Michael Jackson movie is back on top. Pete Davidson's relationship lasted less than the diapers, and Dr. Hook just lost one of its most recognizable voices. Next, in Hollywood.
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0: You know, it's funny. 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

0: 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And another celebrity couple couldn't survive the newborn phase. 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Your forecast, cloudy, windy, humid, thunderstorm this afternoon or evening, maybe some hail and damaging winds, a high getting up to 77. And let's start with MJ. Yeah. Michael, the movie, is back to the number one spot. Yeah. Michael Jackson, fourth weekend, $26 million. Devil Wears Prada 2 finished second, while Obsession debuted in third place. Ice Cube and Mike Epps are reuniting for a one-night-only celebration of Friday. It's turning 30. 30 years old. The July event in Long Beach is going to feature music, comedy, special guest, and there is a costume contest if you want to dress as one of the characters from the Friday movie. That is a classic. Pete Davidson and model Elsie Hewitt have reportedly split after recently becoming first-time parents. TMZ says the two are staying focused on co-parenting their daughters. And we lost a voice. When you're in love. One of the lead singers from Dr. Hook, Dennis Locorriere, has died at 76, battle with kidney disease. He was one of the founding members of Dr. Hook and the Medicine Show and became the lead voice on hits like this, Sexy Eyes, When You're in Love with a Beautiful Woman, Better Love Next Time, and then this is the creepiest of all.
1: If I seem to come on too strong.
0: Yeah.
1: That you will understand.
0: Understand what?
1: I say these things because I'd like to know if you're as lonely as I am.
0: And would you mind? Try this the next time.
1: Sharing the night together.
0: Oh, yeah. You want to share it. Yeah. Now, a lot of people that say, well, you know, when they found out the lead singer of Dr. Hook died, they were mostly thinking of Ray Sawyer.
2: We take all kind of pills.
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0: Yeah, that was the lead singer in the early days.
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0: Yeah, so goodbye, Dennis. I don't even know if the other guy's still alive, Ray Sawyer. He might have died years ago. I don't even know. There's your Hollywood happenings. Coming up, we got another keyword for you in our, in your really fight to win some Mumford & Sons tickets at Wrigley Field in June. It'll be happening at 9:05. Your next keyword and shot at winning.
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0: 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Chicagoland's classic alternative. McKay in the Morning, where it sounds better when you're brushing your teeth
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I actually realized we're giving away a lot of stuff this week. We have Beyond Beer and Bourbon Fest tickets, Team Demolition Derby tickets with Gordon. We have Taste of Bolingbrook Chamber Bucks. We're giving away a Super Mario Galaxy movie. 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

0: this could be the biggest rumor in entertainment today. I saw that Pamela Anderson, Liam Neeson, that was a big thing, but I think that was just shtick to get him to go see the movie. National Enquirer, the reliable folks there, inquiring minds want to know, say that Pamela is making room for love in her life and Tom Cruise could be the next victim. I'm sorry, or person. So she was nominated for her performance for a Golden Globe in the 2024 drama The Last Showgirl. Well, Tom reportedly called her to congratulate her on the big comeback. That started the conversation. Now there's supposedly a spark between them. We're not sure what that means. 1 year ago, they were seen leaving the same New York City hotel. Now, not together, but just moments apart. Tom is 63. Pam is 58. Hit me up on the River text line. Do you think those two are really going to date? Do you see Pam Anderson and Tom Cruise in the same bed? Yes or no? Or comments are welcome. 630-585-7529. Join the conversation as someone gets ready to get hurt. We have Nine Inch Nails next.
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So every once in a while, I complain to my boss, you know, I don't get to play this song ever. I come back from vacation. The song is on my playlist. And ladies and gentlemen, I am happy because this is my favorite Alanis Morissette song. 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None of your beeswax what I'm doing with the others.

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0: The following is Anything But Dumb
1: with Scott McKay. That's me. How are you?
0: The seven biggest turn-ons that have nothing to do with looks. This is according to the Good Men Project, because we are good men. Here they are, the biggest turn-ons. Number one, confidence without arrogance. Number two, emotional intelligence. Number three is your wallet.
1: That's a big turn-on.
0: Boy, that's a nice-looking wallet there. It's very fat. The ability to make someone feel safe.
1: Because peace is seductive.
0: Humor that feels intelligent.
1: Yeah, well, that's not this show.
0: Number six, passion for something. And number seven, emotional presence.
1: I think I have emotional presence. I really do. Unless I'm sleeping. Then it's all about me. I have some pretty wild dreams. I don't want to share them on the air, though. We have some certified alternative classics. And if you missed the 9 o'clock keyword, I got a couple of seconds to review. Hang on.
2: 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Sometimes it's right down the street. You just didn't know about it. That's where we come in. The Rivers Community Calendar. 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

0: If you miss the 9 o'clock keyword, you better get it in real quick. Right, 410. It is AIR, A-I-R, AIR, 630-585-7529. I'm heading out. Gordon Mays is coming up next. I think Joey's on vacation this week. How about that? Vacation after vacation. I'm glad to be back, and I will be back tomorrow on a terrific Tuesday. Gordon Mays also has some tickets for you to win, so be listening.
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5: You'll see some thunderstorms by this afternoon, cooling off a little bit tonight. Hot and humid today. 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

I'd say productivity for the week on a short week before a long weekend. Probably at its all-time high right now and fleeting at best moment by moment. And we'll do our best to contribute to that. Your enabler has arrived. 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

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We have tickets all this week. Again, thanks to Upper Deck Design and Construction. 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

The Lumineers boot-stomping brethren will be hitting the friendly confines. 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

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Getting ready for 90s at noon coming up. We'll kick it off with a song that is 2 minutes and 2 seconds, two choruses, two verses, and aptly titled. 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

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Only thing you could call it was song two. 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Candlebox now. 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

0: This summer's going to be expensive. I mean, there's no doubt about it. Let's make sure that fun isn't the thing that you cut out of your life. We'll take care of that now. 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

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Pickles having just an incredible second half. And it's probably not even a second half. It's probably fourth or fifth half. Do you have a pickle in your lunch today? Would you go to a pickle party? We'll discuss next.

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0: 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We're getting into Not a Surf on 90s at noon. 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
12: She grew up with the children of the stars.

quite so sure about this place. It's hard to play a gig in this town and keep a straight face. And it seems like everybody's got a plan. It's kinda like Nashville with a tan.

Pumpkins announcing the Rats in a Cage tour. Of course, they're going to do Lollapalooza. No word quite yet if this is going to be the format of their Lollapalooza set, but celebrating 30 years of melancholy and infinite sadness. Two sets, they say, on this Rats in a Cage tour, which will hit the United Center in October. Doing a melancholy set and then doing a hit set. 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

So it is Monday, and you might not be feeling it. I get it, totally. Hey, Joey's out on vacation this week. It is Jim, but I'll tell you what, this may help. Mumford & Sons are coming to Wrigley June 11th, the Prize Fighter Tour. This is going to be pretty special. Love to put you in a couple of seats every day, all this week, between 6:05 in the morning and 6:05 in the evening. 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So I'm looking for the word groove. 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G-R-O-O-V-E. 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What if

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It is Jim for Joey. So the 52nd annual American Music Awards, a week from tonight. I mention it because this guy is getting a Lifetime Achievement Award and doing a performance. I would guess it would be either this song or White Wedding, one of the two. 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
3: Quick check of the forecast. Clouds quite numerous today. Maybe a stray thunderstorm or shower possible if we get that. Gusty winds could come with. We're near our high of 75. Tonight, clouds stick around, mid-60s for low. Clouds again tomorrow, again, a stray shower or thunderstorm, possible high of 76. Sun possibly scheduled for a return on Wednesday. We'll see how that goes.
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16: It's Greg B. Harrell. If you are driving right now, this is a seatbelt check. Are you buckled up? It's obviously against the law to not wear a seatbelt, and law enforcement are cracking down on it for good reason. A ticket, sure, it would be annoying, but a crash could be life-ending. 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Wear your seatbelt properly. The consequences far exceed the reasons you don't. 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

So if you didn't see the drummer of that band, the Chili Peppers, Chad Smith, punking Will Ferrell as he was guest hosting SNL over the weekend for the season finale. Those two look so alike. It's like we twins. Quite entertaining. You can find the clip on YouTube, my friends. Jim, for Joey, a social media poll conducted asked the question, I think they wanted to ask, do you always lock your bathroom door? But it came out, do you always lick your bathroom door? 34% of the people that responded said they do. I know this much, 100% of those 34% don't read questions all the way through. 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

All right, if you didn't catch it, the keyword I'm looking for this hour is groove. You want to get that to me for your chance to go see Mumford & Sons at Wrigley Field June 11th. That is going to be a heck of a show. Thanks to our friends at Upper Deck Design and Construction. 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The number is, 630-585-7529. I knew I had it here somewhere. There you go. Text me.

I actually cannot believe they did not get into the Rock and Roll Hall of Fame. That's an oversight that's got to be corrected, hopefully next year. In excess, Chicagoland's classic alternative 95.9 The River. It's Jim for Joey. Have you voted yet for naming the Falcons at Aurora City Hall? Today's the final day. You got 10 names to choose from. Aurora, Vern, Hope, George, Amor, Fox, Galena, Wayne, Sky, and Ringo. I did Sky, Ringo, Hope, and Aurora. But it's kind of cool with the Falcon Cam set up, too. So get that done today.

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You know what I find hard to believe? Memorial Day weekend is staring us in the face. I can't believe that snuck up fast this year. It's Jim for Joey. The weekend's going to kick off with Team Demolition Derby Saturday night, the 23rd, at the Dirt Oval at Route 66 in Joliet. We're celebrating 250 years of America this year with Military Night. Pre-race concert with the Chicago Six Band featuring Dan Hampton. Team Demolition Derby, Dirty Spectator Racing, Gauntlet Race, and fireworks. Gates going to open at 4, showtime 7. So even if you have plans, maybe you can add these to that. You can win your way in all this week with Gordon. He's got a chance for you to grab a 4-pack of tickets. He'll have more after 10 a.m. tomorrow morning on 95.9 The River.

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3: All right, the Crosstown Classic over with the White Sox drawing first blood. They'll have bragging rights till August when the two teams get back together at Wrigley. Cubs are playing at home tonight. They got the Brewers in town, 6:40 first pitch. White Sox out west in Seattle playing the Mariners, 8:40 start. And tomorrow, big night at the Allstate. The Chicago Wolves, playoff hockey. Gotta love that. They've got Grand Rapids in town. A best of five series trying to advance to the AHL Finals. Good luck, Wolves.
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95.9 The River, Chicagoland's classic alternative. Jim for Joey, trying to get you to that point where you say, I've had enough, boss. Going home till tomorrow. Hey, I got to tell you, I did not realize this, but Matthew McConaughey once fled this country we all call home to live amongst people who did not know him. He wanted to get his feet back on the ground. It was early in his rise to being a superstar. He went to Peru and lived off the grid, no electricity for 22 days. People there only knew him as Mateo. And the guy that says, all right, all right, all right. Cranberries and Zombie on 95.9 The River.

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But we'll play it anyway. Chicagoland's classic alternative is 95.9 The River.

If for some reason you forgot it or you just didn't hear it, I want to give you the keyword again this hour because I want you in on this deal to see Mumford & Sons June 11th in the friendly confines of Wrigley Field. How about that? A couple of seats up for grabs. The word is pluck. All right, pluck. P-L-U-C-K. I can spell. It's Monday, and I probably haven't been caffeinated enough. I know it's late in the afternoon, too, but all right. 630-585-7529. Pluck. 630-585-7529. Good luck.

I always thought this part was what made this song so unique. Bush and Glycerine, 95.9 The River, Chicagoland's classic alternative, Jim for Joey. So I gave a try out to the latest Yellowstone spinoff called Dutton Ranch. This one about the characters Beth and Rip. I saw the first two episodes. It's good enough for me to come back for a couple more, I'll tell you that much. So I would give it a recommendation. Linkin Park and Numb, Chicagoland's classic alternative, 95.9 The River.

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17: We can dance if we want to.

Chicagoland weather. Rest of the afternoon could see a stray shower or thunderstorm with gusty winds. Otherwise, just cloudy. They'll stick around tonight down to mid-60s tomorrow. You got it. Clouds and more showers and thunderstorms possible. High of 76. Maybe the sun comes back out on Wednesday. 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It's Jim for Joey. Foreign languages, really not my thing. As far as French goes, I know oui, bonjour, and this

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Green Day for Dan and Lamont, just trying to get through this Monday. I feel you, brother. Thanks for reaching out. 630-585-7529, the River text line always open. It's Jim for Joey. Tomorrow you're going to want that text line number because McKay's got your chance to win your way into Beyond Beer and Bourbon Fest happening Saturday, May 30th. He's got Saturday tickets. Tomorrow morning he'll tell you what you have to do to win them, okay? Getting

All right, how about another keyword? So you can go to Wrigley to see Mumford & Sons on June 11th. That's going to be a fun night. I'm looking for the word drift. All right, it's Jim for Joey. Drift, D-R-I-F-T. 630-585-7529. 630-585-7529. 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Whoa.

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4: All right, pretty wet earlier today. Clouds have been sticking around all day and will continue into tonight. We'll drop down to about 65. Clouds tomorrow, maybe another stray shower or thunderstorm. Could be some gusty winds. High warming up to 76. Maybe we get the sun back out on Wednesday. That'd be nice. 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
1: The River.

Very cool that Alanis is going to perform at the opening ceremonies of the World Cup games in her native Canada when they start in Toronto, when Canada is going to be playing Bosnia. I think that's June 12th. I'll double check the date. It's Jim for Joey. I hope you're having a great Monday, or as good as Monday can be. It happened to me again over the weekend. I mentioned this last week when I was here for McKay. I was in Jewel on Saturday. Somebody else talking in public on their speakerphone. It's got to stop. Sincerely, everybody.

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I'm going to be a busy night in sports. 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You got the Cubs opening against the Brewers at Wrigley, 6:40 first pitch. White Sox out west to take on the Mariners, 8:40 first pitch. 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

You know what? We could use some sun to get blistered in. Be nice. 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Chicagoland's classic alternative, 95.9 The River. Are you a regular yet? Hey, it's Jim for Joey. Here's the deal. We got some cool stuff. A chance to win a two-day ticket to the Summer of 99 and Beyond Festival. It's going to be at the Credit Union One Amphitheater in Tinley Park, July 18th and 19th. Creed, Limp Bizkit, Bush, Puddle of Mud, The Verve Pipe. Yeah, pretty solid lineup. 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

So workday done? If not, I hope it's close. It's Jim for Joey. 630-585-7529. Heard from Bill and Ashley in Joliet. Wanted me to get something from the 80s on. I think you'll like this one.

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So Wrigley is great when they're playing ball there. It's going to be even better when you're there to see Mumford & Sons. June 11th, the Prize Fighter Tour coming to town. Oh, that's going to be a special night. If you would like to be there, here's another keyword. Hey, it's Jim for Joey. I'm looking for the word score. If you want to score these tickets, the more correct keywords, by the way, the better your chance of winning. S-C-O-R-E. Okay, score. 630-585-7529. 630-585-7529. 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
1: Well, we had a pretty severe line of storms move through earlier today. Clouds are going to stick around tonight, drop down to about 65. Tomorrow, clouds stay with us. More showers and thunderstorms possible, but shouldn't be as heavy, they're saying now. See how that turns out. 76 will be the high tomorrow. Wondering when the sun's coming back? Yeah, me too. Wednesday, it's a possibility. That's what I'm hearing, with highs in the low 60s. 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

95.9 The River, Chicagoland's classic alternative, Jim for Joey. So my wife and I went to see the Michael movie over the weekend. Made $26 million at the box office to win the weekend. It was pretty good, too. I can recommend it. You should go see it. But I'm still not going to see Devil Wears Prada 2. Not turning in the man card for that one.

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the 30th, McKay can get you in that Saturday. 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
0: 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So, what does that mean? We played the 80s.
17: I will always love you. 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

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I have to say, I thought I would be saying it isn't so, but 71% of people, they say, lack the skills to parallel park. I was like, wow, I thought you have to do that to get your license. I did. Well, here in Illinois, you do, but there's only 14 states that make you do that. That just doesn't seem right. I don't know. I think they have to add that and get people to be able to do that. 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

Okay, who's ready for a keyword? 95.9, The River, Chicagoland's classic alternative. My name's Jim Ryan here for the vacationing Joey. Next couple of weeks, actually. That's all right. I hope he's having fun. You could be having a lot of fun yourself at Wrigley Field on June 11th. That's where Mumford & Sons are bringing the prize fighter tour. Every day, you're getting keywords between 6:05 in the morning and 6:05 at night. So here's the final one tonight. Prize. All right. Prize. P-R-I-Z-E. 630-585-7529. 630-585-7529. 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

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So Sting has told his kids they got to stand on their own and can't rely on his wealth. Pretty sure he had that same conversation with the other members of the Police in the 80s. Just

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1: 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This is good.
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2: All right, Cubs should have no problem getting the game in at Wrigley tonight. Yeah, we got cloudy skies, but most of the rain is out of here. Mid 60s for a low tonight. Tomorrow, clouds and maybe a shower or thunderstorm, kind of like what today was, maybe not as severe, high of 76. And we may get the sun back on Wednesday, which would be nice.
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How about spending Memorial Day weekend with us? 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Dirt Oval at Route 66 in Joliet. 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

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Jim Ryan for Joey. Well, long before Gwen went Oklahoma and country with husband Blake Shelton, she was a SoCal girl. Loved hanging out on the beach. Thank you, Denise in Bolingbrook. She had a hard day at work and wanted to hear this. Well, turn it up loud and sing along. 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

95.9 The River, Chicagoland's classic alternative. It is Jim. Good news for budget flyers who have been missing the fact that Spirit went bankrupt a couple of weeks ago. Allegiant is taking over Sun Country. They fly in and out of Midway, so they'll expand their footprint in the budget airline space. I think it begins, you know, pretty much automatically, although it'll take some time to get the Sun Country on the side of the plane painted over with Allegiant.

0: 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The Rivers Community Calendar. 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
2: Lunch was great, but this traffic is awful.
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I'm Jim Ryan, here for Joey. 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